Don't let me face this loneliness alone. Making well with my soul. I need a peace that only heaven knows. Jesus, could you please just sit and cry with me till I can sing, till I can sing. It is well with my soul.

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two, three, up to infinity. I'd run out of numbers before I could thank you for everything.

You may feel too broken, too messed up, too far gone. But nobody is beyond the reach of God's love. Jesus came for people exactly like us. 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
0: WBGL.

in well with my soul. I need a peace that only heaven knows.

Kelly writes in and says, I love WBGL because there's been multiple times I'm going through something and turning on WBGL lifts my spirit and warms my heart. It's a nice reminder that God is here and he loves us through everything.

0: WBGL, I'm Eric. I'm glad we don't have to put on a front with God. We can just come as we are. That's what he's told us to do. Somebody said it's okay to not be okay in front of God. We don't have to put on a front with him. He knows all things. He's aware. He says, come as you are.
1: Good Shepherd, you bring me comfort. Your hands, they patiently lead.

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If you've been searching everywhere for peace, purpose, or something that actually satisfies, maybe what you're looking for isn't a thing. Maybe it's Jesus. Text Jesus to 41224 or request prayer at wbgl.org.